He gives us the moon. 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He'll make us a new universe if it comes to that.

0: living my life one day at a time, acting like I could give a damn. Simple plan for a single of mine. I was unable to find a rhyme or a reason to why am I breathing. Even as I was led to believe that I was part of a greater design, I should have been ruling the world. I got lost in your eyes. How the fuck am I supposed to be brave when I'm a slave to your thighs? I'm willing to walk 1,000 miles to catch a glimpse of your smile. Now would you try me on for size?
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So now God will help you. God will never help you.

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Have a good time now. Welcome to paradise. Paradise. Paradise. Paradise.

0: Columbia, this is Houston, AOS, over.
1: Houston, Columbia, this is gate number.
0: Roger, the EVA is progressing beautifully. They're setting up the flag now. I guess you're about the only person around that doesn't have TV coverage of the scene.
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baby girl, this is me checking in. Sorry I missed your call, we were just in the middle of sound check. You must be fast asleep by now, so I'll check you maybe tomorrow when you wake up.

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The question is not when he's going to stop, but who is going to stop him.

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0: Rum. That smells rum, don't it? 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

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I'm opposed to war, period. 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

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Military solutions never work, work, work, work. 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Sometimes they're in the short run, they're disastrous too.